Antenne Österreich. 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Who will you follow?

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And you know what I'm talking about. Just let me know if you wanna go to that home out on the range. They got a lot of nice girls.

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1: Woe to you, O earth and sea, for the devil sends the beast with wrath, because he knows the time is short. Let him who hath understanding reckon the number of the beast, for it is a human number. Its number is 666.

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I say you look so fine that I really want to make you mine. 4, 5, 6, come on and get your kicks. 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

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I say you look so fine that I really wanna make you mine. 4, 5, 6, come on and get your kicks. Now you don't need

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1: It's astounding. Time is fleeting. Madness takes its toll. But listen closely.
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1: I've got to keep control.

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1: This ain't no disco. It ain't no country club either.

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Tribute. Long time ago, me and my brother Kyle here, we was hitchhiking down a long and lonesome road. 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

0: 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But listen closely.
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0: 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Rock Antenne Österreich. Playlist Update. Zebrahead. Smoke Signals from My Couch.
1: Einsteiger. Time. So alone, hanging out with people that I never liked.

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